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You'll see, I can handle it. It's me and I'm proud of it. 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I can be what you're telling me. You'll see, I can handle it. 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
1: It's getting later and you're getting much closer now. It's like time just to stop cause I cannot hear a sound. You look so good I just cannot think straight. Is this fate? Just who can say?

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It's pretty much starving. Energy music, it just flow, like, you know what I'm saying? So our whole days pretty much thrive on us getting up and getting busy and just living a life that's collided, full of street shit and music shit, 24/7. 24/7.

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There's a couple of things

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Cause I've been writing since a young and talking Ezos. Damn. How'd you get so much these, bro? Cause I've been writing since a young and talking Ezos. Damn. How'd you get so much these, bro? Cause I've been writing since a young and talking Ezos. Damn.

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Cause I've been writing since a young and talking easos. Damn. How'd you get so much these, bro? Cause I've been writing since a young and talking easos. Damn. How'd you get so much these, bro? Cause I've been writing since a young and talking easos. Damn.